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Central, your medics, too. 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
1: Fire, Bunker 9, 0 9 4 5 4 4 4 8 9 4 7 6 7 7 7 8 9 4 7 6 7 7 7 8 9 4 7 6 7 7 7 8 9 4 7 6 7 7 7 8 9 4 7 6 7 7 7 8 9 4 7 6 7 7 7 8 9 4 7 6 7 7 7 8 9 7 6 7 7 7 8 9 7 6 7 7 7 8 9 7 6 7 7 7 8 9 7 6 7 7 7 8 9 7 6 7 7 7 8 9 7 6 7 7 7 8 9 7 6 7 7 7 8 9 7 6 7 7 7 8 9 7 6 7 7 7 8 9 7 6 7 7 7 8 9 7 6 7 7 7 8 9 7 6 7 7 7 8 9 7 6 7 7 7 8 9 7 6 7 7 7 8 9 7 6 7 7 7 8 9 7 6 7 7 7 8 9 7 6 7 7 7 8

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0: 我刚才给我丢烟。
1: Apartment two.
0: Alpha Bravo Charlie or Delta, because all these are two. The name and letter before them.
1: Standby. I'll call back.
0: Okay.
1: History says apartment C Charlie.
0: Copy, C Charlie.

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0: Boston Battalion G3.
1: Battalion 3, good.
0: Sir, we received a call from an employee at Texas Roadhouse. They advised that there is an odor of something burning in the vestibule. They advised that they smelled it earlier, but then it went away. They believe it may have been a heater. They removed said heater, but now they're smelling it again, and there is a haze inside of the building.
1: Thank you, they're back.

0: caution. 10-2 is on the scene. Signals through commercial. Saw the evidence from Alpha Bravo. I'm investigating.
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0: 3-10, we're going to go to the edge, but if we need a line, we'll just run her across the street.

0: Parsons, you can call me. I'll have Warehouse Command to 923 Rise. I'm on the side, Alpha Bravo. What do you got, your point? 333.
1: Right now, we're just investigating. There's no oil odor or haze at this time.

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1: Delta 4 Alpha Inside Charlie, 2159.
0: Watch out, Andrew's machine. My company reports. All units still inbound. Take your sign position. Stay with your unit. T-10, I'll meet up with you. That's on.
1: T3 on scene, copy B. Sign up.

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0: Do you still want fire police?
1: No, fire police can clear.
0: Okay, command 2204.
1: Command Washington. I'll be in service. I'll pass a battalion 3. He has it.
0: Okay, command pass a battalion 2-3, 2204.

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off our Medic 69 and 76 to the area of 8519. Old National Bike has been canceled. Accident alert 2240.

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I-70 eastbound, 39 mile marker, 38 black, 23-38.

住一个在等上面跟你妈妈开始离上但是你过程那是个 16, 那是管餐那上面 5 is 1 23

0: Marshall, man, if you're not coming through, that location I-70 eastbound is a 39-mile marker.
1: How about marker, got it?

0: 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This is Jake Block.
1: Ocean Engine 16-1, on scene, 2331. Yeah.

0: Edward here. I'm at a 751 and there's SWAT 10. We're going to hold the rest of the review. Rising, holding the name, what's he got? Washington engine 61, 2355. Russian squad 10, 2356. 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
1: Okay, 7-3-8, we're going to do here.
0: Okay.

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1: Engine 2-1 City, fall.
0: Okay, we found him at one pickup truck at the lake. Confirming male subject unconscious.
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0: Trailer Mayor's Friday 1 stroke, 66-year-old female, last name well, 100, sorry. And she is negative on the blood pressure.
1: Okay. ETA, like, 25-30?
0: Yeah, pushing 30.
1: Alright.
0: I'm all set around now.
1: Okay, we're shutting out.

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0: 70 Washington, but engine 5 on the scene as well.
1: Okay. Stand by 35, sir.
0: Work at.
1: Tuesday.

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0: Your documentation has been taken care of.
1: Thank you.
0: Sure.

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Caution, Orton Drive. Central Officer, next time we pass, you respond via 11.

traveling to Washington. Can you let MSP know, or Washington County Sheriff's Office, that you have a vehicle traveling the opposite direction going 70 westbound just prior to the 24-mile marker? He's heading towards the 25 to 26-mile marker near the 70-81 interchange. I remember a four-door passenger car. 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

0: Patrick Lawson.
1: Hello.
0: Party 1, Circular, Trailer Park, 320, 7979, go about last known well, let's go 8 a.m. I'm about to tell you, GPA.
1: Confirming 8 a.m. yesterday.
0: I have a beneficiary with stroke on them and they're used at this point.
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0: lost in medic, send back all status check. 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
1: Yeah, my dear. 5-4, okay, you can come to the hospital. 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

in Franklin County. 842 Hubert Road, structure fire. 1029, 1024, respond to Franklin County, 805.

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0: Say man, it's number 18434, Road Hickory County Regional Airport. For an injured person from a fall, you can status just my unit, put me on the scene, and then status it as a patient refusal required, and you can claim me from the incident.
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0: 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Tanker 9 is responding, 1038.
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0: 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Jimmy Gomes,
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Bell Bottom Road in the area of Bridge Road, request witness traffic. 9 Delta, 1237.

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1: Show us on scene at the 42 mile marker, I-70, westbound for PI. Go ahead and have Frederick County start the assignment.
0: Washington copies.

88 on scene with a personal injury collision, 42 I-70 westbound. Start the assignment.

0: 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Oh, this is the officer. I've got rescue. We got the police waiting for you.
1: Engine 1 on scene, normal conditions, investigating, looking for one.

0: 752 is the Austin, east side of Iran. 1341. This is Washington. That was your last. Ambulance 752 on the 70 westbound at the 42 mile marker as the ambulance on the alternative side.
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That's at 19-10-17-54 Harwell Valley Road off Harwell Road. 6 versus 9 Bravo, 1442.

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0: Jason, I want to watch in. 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
0: Six one one, I got you on the channel. Just stay on the channel, and we converse with Engine 12-1 Trooper 3.

0: Club 1 since the cul-de-sac's tied up. Half the parking lot's pretty open. I'll get these people moved and we'll be good. The immediate field just north of the facility might be an option as well. Try that again. Yeah, flat open land just north of the actual building of the TFPC might be an option as well.
1: Okay, there's nothing in the section of parking lot we can land them on. It's pretty open.

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1: It was 1811?
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0: 6-9-1 arriving. 12. 2-3, you lost him. You're going to be out of the contact.
1: On the 2-3, copy.
0: Super 3, and 12-1, where are you right now?
1: Landing zone is going to be on the property of 18350 Public Safety Lane, which is the Washington County Public Safety Training Center. We have a paved parking lot in the front of the facility blocked off for you. All the obstructions are going to be street light posts, but you probably should have plenty of them. EMS contact would be Termex 691.
0: Okay,
1: I'll take something. Here's another 2-3.

Stand by, we'll give you my warning.

0: 再看一下我的直播间。She's going to be accredited to Category B trauma. He was assaulted and also stabbed. Right now we have a wound underneath the left eye. He's got a stab wound on the left side of his neck. He's got a stab wound on the right side of the top of his head. At this time, he's not able to see from his left eye. There is blood coming from the left eye, and there's a lot of trauma to it. Blood pressure is 137 over 91. Heart rate is 102. Sinus tach on the monitor. SpO2 on the mirror is 100%. He's also received 8 milligrams of Zofran for nausea.
1: Address
0: for the cat
1: notes will be the complaint.
0: Washington, okay.
1: And do you have a account for the last 5 months of business residence? Okay.

0: AMS 1812, Cooper 3.
1: Good.
0: Just trying to make sure you know, this is an inmate from the Maryland Correctional Training Center. There will be a guard going with him. Are you aware of that?
1: Hello, defense.

1 or 2 or 3. I got eye contact on you. 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

313 Shreveport Plate, Washington X Center. And a crisis person, male 19, responding. US 1812 is responding, PS1, 1549.

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0: 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Be advised the homeowner of the proper procedures are available.
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0: 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Confirming three vehicle accident, directly in front of Tri-State, I'll be out investigating. Go ahead and start fire, please, if they have already started.
1: 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Dispatch, requesting fire, please, 17 o'clock.

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0: Steve, I'm here.

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1: All right, copy.
2: Fire police are out, second medic is going to be 26-9. At this time, I might as well go ahead and establish command as well.
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0: 72 units, responding to 16,211 Road. You're responding for a 3-year-old male. Patient was mixing cool chemicals in the house. Other request then checked on. The house should be evacuated. They're realizing there's a strong odor of the chemicals in the house.
1: Deputy Chief 2 is on the scene.
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1: Medic 2869, go ahead and pass engine 13-2. You're going to make a right into Tri-State. That's where your patient's going to be, blue shirt, and the young lady next to him.

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1: 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Hold here, responder.
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0: Why don't you bring in 49?
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0: Hey, 49, you're responding to 25,000, 516 military rate. 10-year-old male, conscious and breathing. Male's having trouble breathing, but his heat bib, he's on HO2.
1: Why is it?

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0: 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I'll meet the transport company on scene.
1: Wash ups, we'll set you up on badge 11734. And is responding 1734.
0: Washington.
1: 10-2.
0: En route with one BOF. I'll need either 1814 or BOF from Franklin County.

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1: Sorry, what's that?
0: Yeah, Eagle 79 to respond, and they're going to be meeting 79 to 17.

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1: 13.
0: I'll go ahead and release Rescue Squad 13 for this time. Vehicle, myself, Agent 13-2, and the fire police. 26-9 is close to the patient.
1: Copy, release for Rescue Squad 13, 1738.

0: Can you hear me? This is Sonic Nation, John Don. Units can clear, if they're ready. Terminate, man.
1: Copy, command terminated. 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

0: have that for me, Washington.
1: You're calling.
0: That's right. I was just double checking. Are you going to dual dispatch until you return?
1: Yeah, that's correct.
0: All right, copy that. 1751. Okay, G10.

0: 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I lost my release fire, please.
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0: You sure that it was
1: for the station, please? Okay, 18,000.

Air ambulance 4-9 is clear of the hospital, returning. Anything?

0: Deputy Chief Jim Washington.
1: Deputy Chief 2.
0: 16218 Lappensburg had an unexpected chemical reaction. Hazard's been mitigated by hazmat 20. Structure's been ventilated. The original person in question has refused EMS services. Please turn over to the homeowner and made aware of how to properly dispose of the remnants. All units are in service and I'm available.
1: Washington, copy. 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

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You're unable to get in touch with the Washington County. 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
2: Did you want us to get police on it for this as well? Apparently the kids are still out in the area.
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Washington, as well as the utility from Franklin, were able to verify with the homeowner that three units are transporting two narratives. We still don't have radio contact, so.

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We're at MMC. We hit the detent when we got here, and it looked like it updated, but obviously it did not. Washington's copy. We'll show you at the hospital.

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1: Okay, so, do you need to deal with it?

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455 Park Place to the rear. 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Ailsa, send by 3 to respond. 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